0: Crawford, Small Town Ghost, here on the Red Dirt. We have passed 6 o'clock. Here before I hand it over to Dave, we'll do some Hudson Westbrook, his latest. Got some Garrett Talamantes. Left me with a song. Got some Cody Johnson waiting for you, too. That is all coming up after this Charlie Daniels Band, Wichita Jail. It is the Red Dirt.
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11: Isolated thunderstorms possible from this afternoon through the overnight. I'm Ed McIntosh from Q2. Areas of patchy smoke, otherwise partly cloudy, a low around 66. An isolated shower storm is possible during the evening and overnight hours. Mostly sunny, upper 90s tomorrow, triple digits on Saturday.
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0: Why, someday you'll be called a great hero.

0: hits me. It is The Red Dirt, brand new from him. And as we flip the calendar from July to August, we are that much closer to volleyball season, high school football season. I mean, Dayless Stadium, we're going to be kicking that off here at the end of August. Going to need to get down and check that out. And then we've got college football, too. Yeah, the Grizzlies start with their whiteout game on the 29th against Southern Utah. Cats start on the road against Utah Tech. And that starts the season. We do have the Battling Bears. They start on the 27th over in Glendive at Perham Field against the University of Mary. Football, my favorite time of year. I still need to get Rocky in here before he gets amped up and cranking with games and high school sports. And thoughts going out to Rocky, too. His mom just passed away. I believe the funeral is this weekend. So, thinking of you, Rocky. Let's do some Houston March Minutes. Divorcees next on the Red Dirt.
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1: Garrett Talamante, she left me with a song. It is the Red Dirt, and I'm about to leave you with a song. Dave's got Kenny Fiedler, Randy Rogers, American Friend. Boy, he's hitting you hard to start off the 7 o'clock hour, but I'm going to leave you with Cody Johnson and Footlights. See you tomorrow on a Friday. Toby Took out.
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0: It's American Aquarium. History repeats itself. 94.1 KSKY from the Encode Corporation studio. Good Thursday evening at Dave Austin. Kenny Fiedler kicked off the top of the hour. Randy Rogers Band as well. Coming up later, we've got Billy Strings, No Justice, and American Allen. We're also going to be talking about things with the Billings Chamber today. We're going to talk about downtown Billings, Farmers Market, all sorts of great things going to be happening over the weekend. We're going to check in on that forecast coming up in just a couple minutes. Then, it's Every Single Kiss, 94.1 KSKY.
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3: 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Yellowstone Sewing will close August 9th through 17th, then reopen August 18th at the new Overland Avenue location. 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
4: Sunny, hot, don't rule out an isolated thunderstorm. I'm Ed McIntosh from Q2. Mid to upper 90s, some areas will be hitting triple digits this afternoon. We'll look for a chance of an isolated thunderstorm during the evening, with gusty winds being the biggest concern. Tomorrow, we start off in the mid-60s and a decent chance of getting close to 100. 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

0: There's Hank Weaver. It's Spark and 94.1 KSKY. Come on out and join the Billings Chamber for Coffee with the Candidates over at the Billings Association of Realtors. You're going to be able to connect with state legislative candidates for House District number 45 coming up on August 5th. Now, this is going to be at 2021 Overland Avenue. These are free events. They're going to provide a unique opportunity for you to be able to meet with candidates running in this November's election and ask any questions that you may have. And you're also going to hear firsthand where the candidates stand on issues that are important to the Billings business community and to you yourself. Coming up in just a little bit, we've got Last Time, 94.1 KSKY.
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0: There's 12 Steps. It's Dexter and the Moonrocks and Treaty Oak Revival 94.1 KSKY coming up on Tuesday. Two for Tuesday. Toby, he's going to be playing your favorite Red Dirt artists in pairs. It's going to happen from 3 until 7 every single Tuesday. Make sure to be checking it out. You're going to be able to be two-stepping your way out of work into that drive home. Tyler Halverson is on the way next on the Red Dirt.
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0: Jason Scott in the high heat. It's Highway Robbery 94.1 KSKY. Ian Munsick, Cody Johnson, Long Live Cowgirl kicked off the 8 o'clock hour. Chris Stapleton in there. Coming up later, we've got Casey Donahue Band, Whiskey Myers, and Cameron Albright. We're going to check in on that forecast with Q2 Zed McIntosh coming up next. Chris Christopherson right after that on the Red Dirt.
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10: Sunny, hot, don't rule out an isolated thunderstorm. I'm Ed McIntosh from Q2. Mid to upper 90s, some areas will be hitting triple digits this afternoon. We'll look for a chance of an isolated thunderstorm during the evening, with gusty winds being the biggest concern. Tomorrow, we start off in the mid-60s and a decent chance of getting close to 100.
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0: Baker, Blankenship. It's Mama's Boy, 94.1, K-Sky, the Nile. They have got the Rigging Masters, PRCA Bareback Brawn Competition, going to be held in Billings. First Interstate Arena, Metro Park this fall. It's going to be debuting October 16th and the 17th during the 2026 Nile. Now the Rigging Masters, that's going to feature the top 24 PRCA Bareback Bronc riders in the world. They're going to be competing for a $100,000 purse. The top six rookie bareback riders, they're also going to be invited to that event. Now, the Rigging Masters, that's going to be the second major pro rodeo event sponsored by the Nile in 2026. Joining year two of Rodeo Billings at the Outdoor Arena in Metro Park. That's scheduled August 13th through the 15th during Montana Fair in Metro Park. Montana Fair is going to be coming up here really, really soon. Steve Earle, it's on the way next on the Red Dirt.
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0: Ryan Bingham, Let the Big Dogs Eat, 94.1 KSKY from the Encode Corporation studio, just past 9 o'clock. Colin Moorlach kicked off the top of the hour. Tyler Childers coming up later. We've got Cole Wetzel. We've got Chris Colston. How about some Chad Sullins as well? That forecast is going to be coming up next right here, 94.1 at KSKY.
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7: Sunny, a little smoky, and hot today. I'm Ed McIntosh from Q2. Highs well up into the 90s this afternoon. It's possible to hit triple digits, partly depending on how much smoke and haze is around. A light variable breeze through the afternoon. Mid-60s early Saturday. Hot tomorrow, could hit the low 100s. 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

0: There's the Red Clay Strays. It's Demons in Your Choir, 94.1 KSKY. You have heard me talk about it earlier. The Red Clay Strays, they have been red hot this last year, riding the highs of their sophomore album, Made by These Moments in 2024. Now the Alabama group, they broke into mainstream. They won their first CMA win last year for Vocal Group of the Year. This is going to be a great summer as well. Coming up August 21st, Red Clay Strays, they're going to be in Bozeman, Brick Reading Fieldhouse. Sweet Talk is going to be with them. Then they're going to be moving over to Missoula August 22nd, the Adams Center with Dylan Gossett and Sweet Talk as well. There's other spots on the tour date for this. All you got to do is check out their website. Red Clay Strays coming to Montana this month. Gary P. Nunn is on the way next on the Red Dirt.
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0: Chancey Williams. It's Saddle Up, 94.1 K's Guys Shepherd Volleyball. They're going to be holding a bingo game coming up on Saturday, August 22nd. It's going to be at the Roadside Event Center, 143 Northern Avenue in Huntley. Now, this is going to be a great opportunity to come out and support the team. The doors are going to be opening at 5. Games are at 7. You must be 18 to play. For more information, follow along right there on the Roadside Event Center page. All the details are going to be right there. Coming up next, we've got Faith, 94.1 and K-Sky.
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0: Ward Davis, Stray Dogs and Alley Cats. 94.1 K-Sky, Tom Walker. Kicked off the top of the hour, Dolly Shine in there. Coming up later, all sorts of great stuff. Mickey and the Motor Cars, Mark Powell, Josh Greider. We're also going to be seeing what's going on in downtown Billings in the next couple weeks. We're going to check in on that forecast coming up next with Q2's Ed McIntosh. Merle Haggard, Big City, right after that on the Red Dirt.
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11: Sunny, a little smoky, and hot today. I'm Ed McIntosh from Q2. Highs well up into the 90s this afternoon. It's possible to hit triple digits, partly depending on how much smoke and haze is around. A light variable breeze through the afternoon. Mid-60s early Saturday, hot tomorrow could hit the low 100s.
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Hey everybody, it's Mickey Braun from Mickey and the Motor Cars. I just wanted to say thanks for listening to the Red Dirt 94.1, and we hope to see you soon in Montana. Cheers.

0: It's Jack and Silverada, 94.1 KSKY. Chalk on the Walk. It's Downtown Community Sidewalk Art Initiative. It's going to be aiming to increase community interaction, share positive messages through community art. Now, artists, you're invited to draw chalk masterpieces in a designated location on sidewalks around downtown. You're going to be able to create your temporary masterpiece in downtown to be enjoyed by downtown visitors and the night's Art Walk attendees. It's all going to be happening Friday, August 7th from 3 until 8. All ages, all skill levels are welcome to this. DowntownBillings.com. You're going to be able to register right there on that page. Gouda Grah and State Line. It's on the way next. 94.1 KSKY.
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Chances are you've seen a Billings driver run a red light today. 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

0: Jamestown Revival. It's Juniper and Jen at 94.1 KSKY. The Billings Mustangs are going to be staying here in town for a few more days, taking on the Idaho Falls Chuckers. Coming up on Tuesday, August 4th, they're going to be moving over to Great Falls, taking on the Voyagers. The Mustangs, they have put on a tremendous season this year. If you haven't been out and enjoyed a game yet, you need to do it soon. That season is starting to wrap up on us. 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All the play-by-play action is going to be right there. 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

0: There's Tice Delk. Would have been it. 94.1 K-Sky kicked off the top of the hour. Chauncey Williams, Will Carlisle in there as well. Coming up later, we've got Wade Bowen and Whitey Morgan. We're going to throw in some Keller Cox as well. Coming up in just a little bit, Farmers Market in downtown Billings. We're going to give you all the details on that about this upcoming weekend. We've got that forecast coming up next. William Clark Green on the way. 94.1 at K-Sky.
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12: Sunny, a little smoky, and hot today. I'm Ed McIntosh from Q2. Highs well up into the 90s this afternoon. It's possible to hit triple digits, partly depending on how much smoke and haze is around. A light variable breeze through the afternoon. Mid-60s early Saturday. Hot tomorrow, could hit the low 100s. 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

0: It's Wade Bowen and Rain at 94.1 KSKY Yellowstone Valley Farmers Market. 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Now, this is a great opportunity for you to be able to come out, check out 60 different vendors spanning four city blocks. You're sure to find something for every meal, every snack of the day, from eggplants to egg rolls, to lemongrass to lemonade. Yellowstone Valley Farmers Market. It is a premier location for all things local. Keep in mind, they love our furry friends. However, because it is a food-based market, they cannot allow pets in the market area, with the exception of service animals, for the safety of everybody down there. For more information, check out the website, yvfm.org. There is a complete map of all the vendors right there.
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0: There's Presley Hale. It's busy. 94.1 KSKY. That is a wrap for me tonight, Dave Austin. Thank you so much for hanging out. Before I get out of here, Keller Cox, Johnny Blue Skies, American Aquarium are all on the way. Coming up next, it's Casey Musgraves, 94.1 KSKY.
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3: Sunny, a little smoky and hot today. I'm Ed McIntosh from Q2. Highs well up into the 90s this afternoon. It's possible to hit triple digits, partly depending on how much smoke and haze is around. A light variable breeze through the afternoon. Mid-60s early Saturday. Hot tomorrow, could hit the low 100s.
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9: 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USS Stang, 1977 to 1980. 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
8: Sunny, a little smoky, and hot today. I'm Ed McIntosh from Q2. Highs well up into the 90s this afternoon. It's possible to hit triple digits, partly depending on how much smoke and haze is around. A light variable breeze through the afternoon. Mid-60s early Saturday. Hot tomorrow, could hit the low 100s.
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12: Sunny, a little smoky, and hot today. I'm Ed McIntosh from Q2. Highs well up into the 90s this afternoon. It's possible to hit triple digits, partly depending on how much smoke and haze is around. A light variable breeze through the afternoon. Mid-60s early Saturday. Hot tomorrow, could hit the low 100s. 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
1: For the first USS Montana armored cruiser 13, it would be the Ottoman Empire, an invasion and casualties in the Caribbean, convoy duty in World War I. For the nuclear-powered fast attack submarine, it may one day be China, Taiwan, North Korea, wherever called. 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
2: Sunny, a little smoky and hot today. I'm Ed McIntosh from Q2. Highs well up into the 90s this afternoon. It's possible to hit triple digits, partly depending on how much smoke and haze is around. A light variable breeze through the afternoon. Mid-60s early Saturday. Hot tomorrow, could hit the low 100s.
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15: Sunny, a little smoky, and hot today. I'm Ed McIntosh from Q2. Highs well up into the 90s this afternoon. It's possible to hit triple digits, partly depending on how much smoke and haze is around. A light variable breeze through the afternoon. Mid-60s early Saturday. Hot tomorrow could hit the low 100s. 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
9: 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USS Stang, 1977 to 1980. 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
9: Sunny, a little smoky, and hot today. I'm Ed McIntosh from Q2. Highs well up into the 90s this afternoon. It's possible to hit triple digits, partly depending on how much smoke and haze is around. A light variable breeze through the afternoon. Mid-60s early Saturday. Hot tomorrow, could hit the low 100s. You can't sleep because the house won't cool down, and opening a window means smoke, pollen, and wind. 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

94.1 The Red Dirt. 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
16: Sunny, a little smoky and hot today. I'm Ed McIntosh from Q2. Highs well up into the 90s this afternoon. It's possible to hit triple digits, partly depending on how much smoke and haze is around. A light variable breeze through the afternoon. Mid-60s early Saturday. Hot tomorrow could hit the low 100s. 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

chances are you've seen a Billings driver run a red light today. 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
1: Good morning. I'm Scott Fredericks, and this look at the latest in Billings area news for this Friday, July 31st. Well, the city of Billings has reached a one-year lease extension with the Billings Mustangs to remain at Dealer Park through the 2027 season. With the team's previous 10-year contract set to expire today, the temporary agreement keeps the annual rent at $60,000 while the city and team representatives continue working towards a long-term deal. Negotiations are set to resume in September following the conclusion of the current baseball season. A major leadership transition takes effect in Yellowstone County at midnight tonight. Interim Sheriff Kent O'Donnell will take over as Sheriff Mike Linder retires after more than 15 years in office. Looking ahead, Sheriff Linder talks about some of the challenges in the next few years, aside from the ongoing needs at the county jail.
2: We're going to be staffing. Right now, we're down on staffing. You know, recruitment is difficult and retention is difficult, too. We're still battling back from that. Almost from the defund the police thing, because we're not seeing near the applicants that we used to see. Ironically, I was going through a bunch of old paperwork this weekend, and some of that paperwork dated back to the one memo that I was looking at. We were looking for people to help us with proctoring some of the physical testing that we were going to do because we were getting ready to hire more deputies. We only had maybe two or three spots open for deputies, but we had close to 100 people applying for those jobs. Now we're lucky if we get 8 or 9.
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9: Sunny, a little smoky, and hot today. I'm Ed McIntosh from Q2. Highs well up into the 90s this afternoon. It's possible to hit triple digits, partly depending on how much smoke and haze is around. A light variable breeze through the afternoon. Mid-60s early Saturday. Hot tomorrow, could hit the low 100s.
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1: Good morning. I'm Scott Fredericks, and this look at the latest in Billings area news for this Friday, July 31st. Well, the city of Billings has reached a one-year lease extension with the Billings Mustangs to remain at Dealer Park through the 2027 season. With the team's previous 10-year contract set to expire today, the temporary agreement keeps the annual rent at $60,000 while the city and team representatives continue working towards a long-term deal. Negotiations are set to resume in September following the conclusion of the current baseball season. A major leadership transition takes effect in Yellowstone County at midnight tonight. Interim Sheriff Kent O'Donnell will take over as Sheriff Mike Linder retires after more than 15 years in office. Looking ahead, Sheriff Linder talks about some of the challenges in the next few years, aside from the ongoing needs at the county jail.
2: We're going to be staffing. Right now, we're down on staffing. You know, recruitment is difficult and retention is difficult, too. We're still battling back from that. Almost from the defund the police thing, because we're not seeing near the applicants that we used to see. Ironically, I was going through a bunch of old paperwork this weekend, and some of that paperwork dated back to the one memo that I was looking at. We were looking for people to help us with proctoring some of the physical testing that we were going to do because we were getting ready to hire more deputies. We only had maybe 2 to 3 spots open for deputies, but we had close to 100 people applying for those jobs. Now we're lucky if we get 8 or 9.
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Hey everybody, it's Mickey Braun from Mickey and the Motor Cars. I just wanted to say thanks for listening to the Red Dirt 94.1, and we hope to see you soon in Montana. 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
12: Sunny, a little smoky and hot today. I'm Ed McIntosh from Q2. Highs well up into the 90s this afternoon. It's possible to hit triple digits, partly depending on how much smoke and haze is around. A light variable breeze through the afternoon. Mid-60s early Saturday. Hot tomorrow, could hit the low 100s. 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

0: A person who listens to the Red Dirt 94.1 Case Guy is instantly more attractive than someone who doesn't. That's just science.
1: Good morning. I'm Scott Fredericks, and this look at the latest in Billings area news for this Friday, July 31st. Well, the city of Billings has reached a one-year lease extension with the Billings Mustangs to remain at Dealer Park through the 2027 season. With the team's previous 10-year contract set to expire today, the temporary agreement keeps the annual rent at $60,000 while the city and team representatives continue working towards a long-term deal. Negotiations are set to resume in September following the conclusion of the current baseball season. A major leadership transition takes effect in Yellowstone County at midnight tonight. Interim Sheriff Kent O'Donnell will take over as Sheriff Mike Linder retires after more than 15 years in office. Looking ahead, Sheriff Linder talks about some of the challenges in the next few years, aside from the ongoing needs at the county jail.
2: We're going to be staffing. Right now, we're down on staffing. You know, recruitment is difficult and retention is difficult, too. We're still battling back from that, almost from the defund the police thing, because we're not seeing near the applicants that we used to see. Ironically, I was going through a bunch of old paperwork this weekend, and some of that paperwork dated back to the one memo that I was looking at. We were looking for people to help us with proctoring some of the physical testing that we were going to do because we were getting ready to hire more deputies. We only had maybe two or three spots open for deputies, but we had close to 100 people applying for those jobs. Now we're lucky if we get 8 or 9.
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9: Sunny, a little smoky, and hot today. I'm Ed McIntosh from Q2. Highs well up into the 90s this afternoon. It's possible to hit triple digits, partly depending on how much smoke and haze is around. A light variable breeze through the afternoon. Mid-60s early Saturday. Hot tomorrow, could hit the low 100s.
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7: Hazy thanks to wildfire smoke, otherwise sunny and hot. I'm Ed McIntosh from Q2. Well up into the 90s, won't be surprised to see some thermometers reading 100 today, but there will be a bit of haze around holding the temperatures back. Winds will be light and variable. Overnight temperatures in the upper 60s. Best chance of hitting the 100s is tomorrow.
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11: Hazy thanks to wildfire smoke, otherwise sunny and hot. I'm Ed McIntosh from Q2. Well up into the 90s, won't be surprised to see some thermometers reading 100 today, but there will be a bit of haze around holding the temperatures back. Winds will be light and variable. Overnight temperatures in the upper 60s. Best chance of hitting the 100s is tomorrow.
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8: Hazy thanks to wildfire smoke, otherwise sunny and hot. I'm Ed McIntosh from Q2. Well up into the 90s, won't be surprised to see some thermometers reading 100 today, but there will be a bit of haze around holding the temperatures back. Winds will be light and variable. Overnight temperatures in the upper 60s, best chance of hitting the 100s is tomorrow.
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4: Hazy thanks to wildfire smoke, otherwise sunny and hot. I'm Ed McIntosh from Q2. Well up into the 90s, won't be surprised to see some thermometers reading 100 today. But there will be a bit of haze around holding the temperatures back. Winds will be light and variable. Overnight temperatures in the upper 60s. Best chance of hitting the 100s is tomorrow. 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
13: Hazy thanks to wildfire smoke, otherwise sunny and hot. I'm Ed McIntosh from Q2. Well up into the 90s, won't be surprised to see some thermometers reading 100 today, but there will be a bit of haze around holding the temperatures back. Winds will be light and variable. Overnight temperatures in the upper 60s, best chance of hitting the 100s is tomorrow.
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You might be a long way from Red Dirt Country, but that doesn't stop you from listening to Red Dirt on 94.1.

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0: Dexter and the Moon Rocks, getting some help there from Treaty Oak Revival. That's 12 Steps. And you can catch them here in Billings. I know the show is sold out, but it's going down Friday, August 7th. So next Friday, week from today, going to be a hell of a party down there. Those guys blowing up. And then the following night, if you're wanting to trail them and hear them again, you can head to Bozeman. They're going to be at the L. So Dexter and the Moon Rocks here in our area next week. Got some Cody Johnson on the way. Casey Musgraves teaming up with Miranda Lambert. We'll talk Billings Mustangs. After this, it's David Adam Burns, only on the Red Dirt.
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11: Other than patchy smoke, mostly clear overnight, very hot tomorrow. I'm Ed McIntosh from Q2. Mid to upper 60s to start Saturday and well up into the 90s to triple digits. A good chance we could tie the record of 102 in Billings and perhaps even approach 105, the all-time August record.
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1: 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It's 94.1 K-Sky. Toby with you. And we are talking Billings Mustangs baseball. Of course, I missed out last night on the Desert Mountain Radio night. We showed our appreciation for all the first responders. The wife wanted to go with the Goo Goo Dolls, so that's where I went. But Mustangs still playing. They got three more here in town at Dealer tonight, Friday night, under the lights. We got 6:30 first pitch. And then throughout the weekend, of course, every Monday they have off. And then they head to Great Falls for six in a row against the Voyagers. And you can catch all the home and road action on our affiliate just down the hall from 105.5 ESPN Radio. You guys ready for some Ladue? Hope so. It's next on the Red Dirt.
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0: Jason Scott and the High Heat, their latest. Only getting it right here on 94.1. It's called Highway Robbery. And you're only getting this here on the Red Dirt, too. 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And super easy for you to go, my name is. This is the Red Dirt song I enjoy. This is why I enjoy it. Submit, and then you're qualified to win some cool stuff here. This month, giving away $100 windmill gift card, $25 Spitz gift card. Next month, we're looking at a ribbon shop gift certificate as well as another Spitz gift card. So, if you're looking to win, we want to make you a winner. Still got concert tickets I'm going to be shelling out there on Facebook. Of course, made some people winner. See Luke Bryan tonight. So, find us on Facebook. After the break, we'll do Telluride. It is the Red Dirt.
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0: Dustin Perkins, that is Stoned Hippie. It is 94.1, inching closer and closer to our weekend, one song at a time. Got that latest track from Bingham. We'll do some Robert Earl Keane, Stoney LaRue on the way. After this, some Haggard, Swinging Doors. It is 94.1.
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5: Other than patchy smoke, mostly clear overnight, very hot tomorrow. I'm Ed McIntosh from Q2. Mid to upper 60s to start Saturday and well up into the 90s to triple digits. A good chance we could tie the record of 102 in Billings and perhaps even approach 105, the all-time August record.
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8: I'm going to go shave my chest and pick out some music.

0: James Dryspell. Yes, the Red Dirt's Mason Lively in there with my Rolling Stone. And again, yesterday was so busy. Yes, had the Mustangs game, Desert Mountain Broadcasting. Had the Goo Goo Dolls there at Metra. And then it was the final Live After Five of the year at Tiny's Tavern. Graveyard Spiral took the stage there, heard nothing but good things, seen some pictures and videos. So again, we have to wait until next summer for more of it. But Downtown Billings Association, we thank you for taking care of us all summer long with some great live music, some great local venues. I know Western Security Bank, Seed of Life, and Hensel Law were a part of it, but Live After Five, man, so fun. Let's do some Robert Earl Keen. It's next on the Red Dirt.
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0: Yes, sir.

0: Bingham letting the big dog eat here on a Friday. It is the Red Dirt. Taking a look at what we have got here as we wrap up July. And we're wrapping it up in a big way tonight at Metropark. Luke Bryan shelled out some tickets this week. Last chance to win those. And then as we go down, also tonight, Riley Green and Leanne Rhines over there at Big Sky. Then tomorrow, Carrie Underwood and Caitlin Butts over there. Luke Bryan going to be with Jason Aldean there in Missoula tomorrow. Our next little show we got at the Pub Station, James McMurtry on the 4th. Got tickets we'll be giving away for that. Can't forget we have got the band Perry. We have got a Buffalo Traffic Jam. We have got some good ones coming up. So just keep your eyes and ears peeled. 94.1. Courtney Patton, Never on the Hurting Side. After this, it is the Red Dirt.
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0: Steve Williams. It's Saddle Up here on the Red Dirt. It is 94.1. Welcome to your weekend. I mean, you're starting yours, mine. I got to wait a little bit, but getting close to Rodeo Billings. We'll talk about that here in just a little bit. Do that new one from Chad Sullins. Got some Red Clay Strays. And after the break, it's Zach McGinn, Soaking Dry.
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11: Other than patchy smoke, mostly clear overnight, very hot tomorrow. I'm Ed McIntosh from Q2. Mid to upper 60s to start Saturday and well up into the 90s to triple digits. A good chance we could tie the record of 102 in Billings and perhaps even approach 105, the all-time August record.
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0: And we're inching closer to Montana Fair. Meaning we're getting Rodeo Billings, our second year in that new arena. I had David Allen in a couple weeks ago. I'm going to replay that interview. Always a wealth of information. Hey, Rodeo Billings is going to be great. The top cowboys and cowgirls stopping in to see us. And they'll be aboard Picket Pro Rodeo and J-Bar J stock, which I would venture to say all the horses go back to what Grandpa started. Sparky's a firm believer in the two genetics. I know Cullen is as well. So cannot wait to see their horses do their thing there in the arena. And then once we get past that, we've got the Riggin Masters. It's the bareback bronc competition. And I'm guessing Rocker's going to be ready for that. All the top bareback riders. So we'll be talking about that as we get closer. Slay Cleaves, Horses and Divorces. It's after this on the Red Dirt.
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0: I make you laugh? What do you mean funny? 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How am I funny?

0: Ford Davis, Stray Dogs and Alley Cats. Is 94.1. Paul Calvin in there with High Heels and a little bit of Red Dirt news for you. Zach Bryan. It's been kind of quiet lately, but well, and that's because he shut down his socials, but put out a teaser, teasing an unreleased song called Lottie Wen. And we're going to be getting a new EP called Young Manhood and Other Donatable Organs. He also teased another song called Breakfast in Bed, which I do have a very crude cut of that, but I'll wait for the album version before I start playing it. And then Parker McCollum doing his first ever acoustic album. Yeah, did that. And you know his latest album, that self-titled one, that came out back in June, so good. My Blue with, and then the collaboration with Cody Johnson. So, once they shoot me some acoustic stuff, we'll toss that in. There you go. There's your Red Dirt news. One of the hottest things on the Red Dirt scene, Shelby Stone, after this with Burns Blue.
1: Hello, everyone. This is Rocky Erickson with Montana's Sports. Today's sponsor, Stockman Bank. Since it's American Legion postseason time, a look back at Montana's greatest Legion team of all time. That, of course, was Billings Post 4, coached by the famed Ed Bain. Bain's ball clubs won 14 straight Legion baseball titles from 1954 to 1967. In the middle of that impressive streak, they had on their roster our state's greatest athlete, pitcher Dave McNally. McNally led Post 4 to 3 state titles in a row, 1958, 59, and 1960. Billings advanced to the 1958 National Tournament in Colorado Springs. They lost on opening day to Cincinnati, the team that would eventually win the national championship that year. Billings Post 4 did not qualify for the national tournament the following year, but in 1960, well, they had one of the best Legion teams to ever play the game. 66 years ago, Post 4 won state, regionals, and qualified for the 1960 American Legion National Tournament in Hastings, Nebraska, behind their star pitcher, Dave McNally. Billings made it all the way to the national championship game where they faced New Orleans. It turned out to be his only loss all year, as New Orleans won 9-3. McNally's numbers during that 1960s season were hard to believe. He went 18-1 on the mound. His ERA, just 0.68. 322 strikeouts, and he only gave up 23 hits in 19 starts. And let's not forget, McNally also threw 7 no-hitters. Just how loaded was that Billings Legion team that year? Well, 3 players signed professional contracts a month before that national tournament. McNally signed with Baltimore for $100,000. Bob Fry played 2 years in the minors with the New York Mets organization. And Kenneth Pete Cochran played 3 seasons of minor league baseball with the Los Angeles Dodgers. Dave McNally had an outstanding 14-year career with Baltimore. He produced 4 straight 20-win seasons, was on 2 world championship teams, and in 1970 became the first and only pitcher to hit a Grand Slam home run in a World Series game.
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